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1: 16, go ahead.
0: 16 at 43 Fairlawn Drive in Ashford. It's going to be the Rumble Community Baptist Church. I have a side door alarm going off.
1: 10-4, are you trying to get a hold of the key holder?
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0: Phil Metatron. We'll be transporting the women.
1: Sam 4 20, Sam 20.
2: Hi, we're already out here.
1: I got a full weather fail on the yield. He's trying to get his engine up here.
2: Where are you at?
1: Gordon. Heading up Gordon, about to go by Hicks' hotel. Sam
2: 4, what's your speed?
1: I'm not pursuing, he's just trying to get attention.
2: Stand

0: off in 4 Patrol. Yeah, I lost him. You went up the trail here?
1: No.
2: Five 7 4, did you have traffic for control?

0: 없어.
1: Go ahead.
0: Start me a CAD here. It's going to be right there at the mouth of Gordon.

0: Offset 4, you 10-4?
1: Yeah, I'm 10-4. They shot up a dirt road here. I can't go no further. There's a gate.
0: 10-4.

0: control 574.
1: Drifting, draw him out, Winnie.
0: Ten four. I'm just trying to figure out. Does he have a four wheeler that ran from him?
2: Yeah, just put in the comments, red four wheeler. It's off the road here. I'll give you the lane in a second. I don't remember what it's called.
0: Ten four.

0: Tower 10-4, which we're about to train it.
1: I think I have an idea on that.
0: 10-4, I appreciate it. I'm going to try to back out of this holler here.
2: Which holler are you at?
0: I'm not sure the name of it. It's right before his old house. Five four,
3: go ahead.
0: You can just make a cat notice that those individuals have been trespassed. They did not receive an eviction notice, so but they shouldn't come back now. We'll be clear.
3: 10-4, show you both clear at 2017.
1: Staying up in that hall of 574.
4: Nate, I'm trying to get out of here now.
1: Copy that. Vehicle's likely when he has two options. He can come out back on Trap Road, but that individual's going to live on Williams Mountain, so he's going to come out on the other end of that.
4: Ten four.
5: Where are you at, Jet?
1: I was back down towards Trap Road getting some information. That individual's already got warrants.
5: Copy.
0: I believe we're both familiar with him, ain't we, Jay?
1: Air traffic is broken. Just meet me there at the mouth of Laurel Drive where you guys were.

0: fair thing, Charles.
1: Fifteen.
0: I set up on the 574. I have been out at Murdoch Lane here in Gordon.
1: Ten four 2019.

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1: Out
0: there.
1: That'll be MH 2036.
0: Seven, take control, traffic stop, Williams Mountain.
2: Go ahead.
0: 9-4 Delta.
2: Can you repeat that? Your radio broke out.
0: 9-4 Delta, 973.
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controls to everything. That comes back to a Diana Gilmore of Wharton on a 4 expires 9/2022.

0: 574, they're on a traffic stop right now.
1: Yeah, I was trying to see if somebody's in that vehicle. Go ahead. Is Sheena Castle in that vehicle?
2: I'm not sure yet, I'll let you know.
1: Vehicle.

0: 17, control. Everything's 10-4. I'll be out here for a second for investigation.
1: Ten four,
2: 2040. 16, control. I'll be on scene.
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1: 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I'll be 10-8.
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0: What came after Tango? It kind of broke up.
1: I'll repeat it all. One Golf November, Delta Tango 1, 3 Sierra 3, 423, 79041.
0: Denver, thank you.

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1: Shit, 255 and out. MNF 2057, B Drive 85 near Cabell Drive. Besides the tree was down blocking one lane.
0: 10-4, is that in the area of Robinson?
1: Yeah, 10-4.

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0: 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Black, Subaru.
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0: Foxtrot 575971 comes back to Glenn Warner of Madison. He's valid 0 points. Also negative 1015.
1: Thank you.

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Yep.

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1: No, you're on 15.
0: Are you 15?
1: Oh.

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0: At 39 Willow Lane. A 38-year-old male, drunk in the residence, causing a disturbance, no weapons.
1: 10-4, 10-27. Okay. 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
0: Control 17.
1: Yes.
0: Echo 535-180 comes back to Robert Cash of Foster. 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
1: 17, Control.
0: That's about that call they had. He was going to try to leave, and the caller stated they're going to hold him there to residence because they're afraid he'll get on the road intoxicated and end up killing somebody.
2: Yeah, that's smart. What's he doing besides being drunk?
0: I guess he's trying to argue with people inside the house and trying to say somebody's hiding his debit card or something.
2: Copy that. We're going to Grandma Boy's house.
0: In four.
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0: 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What was the numerics on that house?
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0: 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First is going to be Jill McCormick. Jill McCormick, 816-68.
1: Go ahead a second.
0: Michael McCormick. Michael McCormick, 2950.
1: Go ahead a third.
0: Jeremy Wright. Jeremy Wright, 7387.
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Caller called in by there's light smoke in the area, no flames visible. Just wants somebody to check it. 110.

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1: 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Moon Control Station 2 to respond, West Madison. 3rd Avenue West, area of previous rekindled structure fire. White smoke in the area, want the fire department to check it. 111.

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2: 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Smoke investigation, 3rd Avenue West area, previous structure fire in Rekindle, 150.
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0: 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You're being route manager. 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

0: 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You copy the details. Yeah, 10-4, just smoke in the area.
1: Yeah, they believe it's coming from the house again. No flames or anything visible. I just want the fire department to check it.
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0: 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He's valid, 0 points, negative 1015.
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0: 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Should be a white Honda Civic, I believe. 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
1: Straight out of the jail, 321.
2: They're in the McDonald's parking lot.
0: Yeah, that's them.
2: What are we stopping for?
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0: 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I didn't get a uniform 1049. 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
1: Yeah.
0: Golf 305-644 comes back to Ashley Harless of Clothier. She's valid 0 points. Also, Eddie McNeely's negative.
1: Yeah, cool.

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0: 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Pager 10, Acon. They're running us 21, right.
1: Yeah, 10-4. I don't know if they're going to run as 11 or if they're going to run as 21, but it'll be BLS.

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1: Yeah, at least 24. All right, 5 will be on 40.
0: Yeah, 48, 33. 60 control. Yeah, 60.
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Tools, honey. Morning, go ahead. We are in round. Okay. 20, I got your route at 10:18. 20, we got in the Little Horse Creek at Julian. Address is 1972, 1972, Little Horse Creek Road. Okay. Got a 75 female, chest pain, shortness of breath. 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Patient is currently on homo 2.

0: For 11, for 11 around.
1: Well, I got you now at 1026. Again, the Save a Lock and Anvil. Address is 124 Mile Road. You got a male pass out, fell. He's conscious and alert now. He should be in the store.

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0: Temporal, I was just checking on you.

How's controls running? Yeah, it's one. We're transporting to CMC Memorial. I guess you're not from Immortal. 1121.

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0: Sue Moss called in. She's at 192 Middle Avenue. She thinks that's the address she's at. Someone took her makeup and personal items. Also took her cell phone and some money. She doesn't have a working cell phone.
1: Okay, I'll take care of that. There'll be a delayed response, though. So.

Tony is out at CMC Memorial. Tony, I got your memorial 1156.

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1: Yeah, 11.
0: Oh, 11, clear, Meadowbrook.

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1: 81's going to be busy.
0: Good work, 119.

0: Well, what's your location?
1: You're back in Danville.
0: 10-4, I got a call for you guys. I'm West Madison.
1: Go ahead with it.
0: Well, I got you in route at 1220. Address will be 519 3rd Street West. Got an 83 female cancer patient, not eating. I've had a UTI for about a week now. Should be a 2-story white house.
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0: Unit 2 to control.
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0: I'm on Middle Avenue. What were the numbers that she thinks she's at?
1: One 192.

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0: I've not been able to locate her. I've talked to a few people as well. And clear this call for now.
1: 10-4-2-12-36, please.

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1: Yeah, go ahead.
0: Traffic stop on 85 at Griffiths Branch. That's West Virginia 038599 Alpha. So you have a red blazer.
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1: A little bit up, KDU, Franklin, Frank Hill, Chris, break.
0: 10-4, 12-4-3, go ahead.
1: 460 down the table.
0: I think we're on with them up to 20.

0: Mixity control.
1: Yes, thank you.
0: We'll be in route. This is move up, correct?
1: 10-4, move up to 20. You're going to have 12-46.

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1: Yes, sir.
0: 451, I suppose.

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0: control my personality or response to a list or interest or fault or things that you said.
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2: 1423 route. Again, the Jeffrey. 2828 Rice Lane. So just before Bathurst Branch. We got a 41 female, nausea, vomiting, lower stomach pain. 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
0: See if Iverson Street's a blue panda.
1: Good. Iverson runs in the main, off the main road at Route 3 and watches it.
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1: Thirteen, if you're coming into Whitefield after Cold Camp Bridge, it's the first alley that runs off Cold River. Connects Raleigh Street and Cold River Bridge.
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0: 3, what do you got?
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2: 3, it's not myself, I'll be in check. Are you able to give me a call for detail?
0: Been a few minutes.
2: Yeah.

0: 13-3. I can handle the Nellis call. I'm in Whitesville. I head that way. If you want to handle the warden or either one, just let me know.
1: That's fine. I'll talk to you 10-6 at Whitesville. That's fine. I'll call and get the details from the warden call control.
2: That's fine.

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1: No,
0: Yeah, subject made bond. Yeah, 7107 Circuit Court.
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0: 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I'll be out at 1439 Sand Creek Road, civil process.
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1: I got you now 1541. Address can be 120-120 Nathan Avenue in Madison. 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

0: 20th of correction to Brick House.
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1: Ten
0: 463, did you copy the details on? 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What was those numerics?
1: 120, 120 Nathan Avenue in Madison.

0: Who's that?
1: First one's gonna be 26-03-Delta-00045. The petitioner is Crawford Doss. Respondent's Amy Gullett. Right.
0: Copy, go ahead.
1: Second one's gonna be 26-03-Sierra-00. Petitioner is gonna be Crawford Doss, and the respondent's gonna be Wayne Gullett.

0: On the Wayne one, after your zeros at the end, what's the last two numbers?
1: That's all of it. It's a PPO. It's not a VVP.
0: Okay.

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0: An effort's got call in Dallas. She just called back, wanting to know if you can just meet her at Jordan Drive, where she had to go back to. You can turn reference to this call at welfare check.
1: Yeah, we're Jordan Drive.
2: Just wanted to update you all.
0: It's on call, sir.
2: Right. I'm AMA right now. I'll let you know when we're clearing things.
0: 10-4-6-9-6.

0: control man fishing. You can show us clear and back in service with the refusal, AMA.
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0: We still got a truck available in 20, or you need to stay out?
1: We got 11 available at 20.
0: 10-4. Well, those back up the fan area.
2: 9-5-60. You guys are good. 20 should be coming back soon, too.
0: 10-4.

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And across the room. It's right there at the tracks where the post office is at, on Costa.

0: Control 13.
1: Go ahead.
0: Alpha. 13, if you're on Costa Road, it's going to be right there where the post office is at. It should go behind the post office.
1: 10-4, where's the welfare check at?

0: That is a timely drop there at Nellis John Pollard. The caller was sitting there hanging out with her family member. She was wanting to talk to you about it. She's there at Jordan Drive now. I can have her come out and meet you somewhere if you need to.
1: Yeah, have her step outside. I'm on Costa Road now. 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
0: 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Then right, and then you'll cut back across the track again, and that's where you'll stop.
1: Okay.
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0: 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Intersection 1656.
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0: 10 Charlie Lane, Officer Quinlan.
1: Go ahead.
0: Supervisor calls back, advised that nobody came to that residence that she was at. Two attempted to locate her and they couldn't find her anywhere. She's needing to talk to an officer. She thinks she's at 192 Middle Avenue. I told her to stand outside. She said she'd walk and sit on the bridge.
1: Three, I'll take care of that. Go ahead and put me on next roll.
0: Ten 415. Two copy all in details.
2: Table.
1: Is two still up his way out of the car somewhere?
0: Negative three. He went on that about 12:30 today. I was just thinking he was still on the radio by chance.

0: 13 stroke.
1: Go ahead, 13.
0: 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That needs to take that gentleman to the hospital. Be checked up. I'll be following up with her tomorrow. I'll be 10-7 for about the next hour.
1: 10-4, 1701.

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1: And for that's why I told her to go to the stand. She's going to go outside. I told her to walk over the bridge.
0: Ample. Thank you.

0: Control AW unit, Twilight.
1: Three, four, five, control. What do you have, Twilight?
0: 3-4-5, have a domestic between uncle and niece. Holler's a Johnny Bear. His niece was there, Amanda Pridemore. They've gotten an argument, had been physical. She has left the residence, still in the area, in a white Ford Escape.
1: So you can attach myself at 627 to that. When I get a little bit closer, I'll get that address to you.
0: 70.
2: Three control 242.
0: Seventy 0.

0: Control 20.
1: That's control. Slowly.
0: Yeah. We're back in county.
1: Robbie County, 1710.
0: Please think the end here's clear.
2: Did you have an active call, Pollock?
1: There is a domestic, can safely mark up on it.
2: Okay, for what unit was?
1: Three, four, five, six, two, seven.
2: Okay, well, go ahead and put me on that. I'll be 1017, Quinn.
1: Yeah, we're 1711.
2: What's the detail?
0: Stand by. 1 second, 15.
1: Okay.
2: Right. 15 to 345.
3: Okay.
2: Where are you coming from?
3: I work out of town here. Yeah, it's on 85.
2: Cancel.
3: The one party of that female subject, she's already left. She's still allegedly in the area in a white, I think it's a Ford Escape. I believe what they said.
2: Okay, Temple. You want me to just try to locate that vehicle, or do you want me to go talk to the caller?
3: Yeah, if you see the vehicle, let me know there. I'm not even for sure. Two struck two. I just know it was my uncle and my niece. I pulled it up there.
1: Moving drawing, 620, 15 unit 11. Spawn BMH. Be able to transfer. Moving drawing.

0: 345 to Choke. Can I have the address again for Twilight, please?
1: Yes, it's 401-401 Wilburn Street. Three, four, five. That's actually going to be right there in Vandytown. Should be just before the church.
0: I don't know that. There's a GPS.

0: 435, when you get up there, take the first exit on the Wilburn Street. It goes up. It's going to be right in the curve where you start back down the hill.
1: 10-4. The caller in this, is he the one that got struck, or is it kind of a mutual thing between them?
0: If she just came up there causing disturbance with him. Unfor sure if he got struck or not. He's a veteran, was having some issues from the way she was acting. Really couldn't tell us much on the phone. I was trying to get him calmed down, get more info from him.
1: Yeah.

0: 15 and 345. He also advised that he got a bunch of people there working on his house. They're redoing it, so it shouldn't be that hard to find.
1: Good morning, 1715 on BMA to the BLS, the Women's and Children's.

0: 15 control, do you have a 28 for this white escape?
1: He did not have one, 15.
0: Okay, 10-4, do you know if they went to, towards the van or where they was going?
1: Negative. He said she's went up on the hill of the graveyard. Just looking at the map, it looks like it's kind of behind his residence to the side. It's the same Amanda Pridemore calls in here all the time. She was over in West Madison.
0: Okay, 10-4.

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1: Very good thing.
0: You advise the address of 401 Leatherham Street, correct?
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0: Campbell.

0: Central, 13.
1: Go ahead.
0: 13, the other party involved in that just called in here. Want to know where Ricky was going to. She hung up on me before I could get any info.
1: I'll deal with her tomorrow. I'll be out on my phone for a little bit.
0: 10-4.
2: 15, Charlie, I hear.
0: 17-27, got something.

0: Good, thanks, Joel. 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
1: I got you clear. 1749.

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0: surfing trophy out here at the water. 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
1: Yeah, 10-4. I believe they're in that truck right there by the flagpole. The other two vehicles are ours.

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0: controlling Officer Comfort.
1: 345 Patrol, what do you have, Comfort?
0: I got a text complaint, the X on there at Comfort. Chris Foster called in about somebody stole 3 weed eaters and 2 blowers out of his truck. Have them within an hour.
1: Vehicle, that's myself, 627 of that. Will be 1023.
0: Ten four, 1826.

0: 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Go ahead. Yeah, that's 649 Rock Creek Road, process service.
1: Here. 10-4, 1836.

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1: Yeah, ahead.
0: Fort Creek. No, West Virginia tag. It's gonna be a black. Bolvendar. 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
1: Ten 4 1900.

0: Rose 27, my name and date of birth.
1: Go ahead.
0: Johnny Michael. Michael's going to be Mike, India, Charlie, Halo, Alpha, Echo, Lima. Right.
1: Okay.
0: Birthday's going to be 6/9, 1975.

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1: Period.
0: 27 is going to be Echo 661391 for Johnny Michael of Ridgeview. He surrendered and vote for 13 unpaid citations.
1: 2010 for the 10.
0: Never mind.

0: 16, he's negative.
1: Thing for, does he have any prior driving suspended for DUI?
0: It just shows 13 unpaid citations.
1: Team 4 also has a VIN number on spot when you're in.
0: Go ahead.
1: Juliet, Sierra, 1, Victor, Sierra, 55, Alpha, 862-111-238. Repeat, Juliet, Sierra, 1, Victor, Sierra, 55, Alpha, 862-111-238.

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1: Good.
0: That comes back to a Jeffrey Woodrum of Julian on a Suzuki, expired 2/2025.

0: it in control. I'll be tonight.
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0: 345, go ahead.
1: Being out towards the Fosterville area, where he was actually at cutting grass where the incident occurred. I'll go on. See if we can find it and see if we can make some follow-ups. He said there was a couple cars in the area. It doesn't have the 28s, but we're going to be in the area for just a little bit.
0: Yeah, 4-1909.

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1: That county 19-1.
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0: Patrol 6 mile.
2: Not 11.

Kevin, go ahead. Disregard. Okay.

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1: How do you?
0: Camera 40, Trader Route 1925, respond to 3808 Old County Road. 57-year-old female, general weakness. And this is a White House.
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0: Myself, 67. We're going to be out here at the time for lunch. Then, verification real quick.
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1: Three, four, five, patrol. What do you have, lights full?
0: 345, received a call from Fay at 911. Called and advised they received an alarm at Mountain Terrace Apartments. Unsure what type, it just said invalid alarm.
1: Beautiful. We're here in Comfort. That's myself, 627. And we'll run up there and take care of it. When we get closer, I get more details.
0: Ten 4, 1948.

0: 3, 4, 5 to throw out. Like I told you too, we're going to be 10-8 from the VIN verification. And then we'll be out up there, see what's going on for them.
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1: 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I don't have cell phone numbers.
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